you take my hand and come with me, because you look so fine that I really wanna make you mine. I say you look so fine that I really wanna make you mine. 4, 5, 6, come on and get your kicks. Now you don't need

Delta FM Hits Terenak. Shine bright like a diamond. 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

Would you cry if you saw me crying? And would you save my soul tonight?